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1: I got rhythm all in my shoes, soar from having the blues. 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

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I don't believe in this love anymore, but I long for it just the same. 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

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We despise what we have built. We made our love a potlatch ceremony. Who gave more? Who took less? There is no death in a game of chess. Just a wounded queen and an injured king who have lost their dreams.

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1: Ez a különleges zenei válogatás a Trend FM műsorán. Two little bad boys sitting on the wall looking over the big bad city. Exchanging ideas about making some dough anyway they can and quickly.

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Trend FM. It's late and now it's over. But again, I wanna tell her. Is it me? Is it you? Doesn't mean you wanted to. For a second I pictured

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So dance with me and I'll dance with you. You got one thing.

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Oh, babe. Oh, babe. Then it fell apart. It fell apart. Stream sounds had told me they held me out every night. Well, I didn't have much to say. I didn't give up the light. I closed my eyes, I closed myself, I closed my world. I'll never open up to anything that could hurt me at all. I had to close down everything. I had to close down my mind. Too many things could cut me. Too much could make me blind. I've seen so much in so many places. So many heartaches, so many faces. So many dirty things you couldn't even believe. Oh, I would stand in line for this. There's always room in life for this. Oh, babe. Oh, babe. And it fell apart. It fell apart. Oh, babe. Oh, babe. Then it fell apart. It fell apart. What'd you say my name was?

0: Gazdaság és kultúra a 94.2.
1: The prophet is a fool. Spiritual man is mad. For the multitude of thine iniquity and the great hatred